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0: Jordan Davis, turn this truck around there. Tyler Reese here. And man, oh man, how about this? Guys, wild stuff. So Tanya Tucker, the great Tanya Tucker, said she snuck out her window like 20-something, got on a plane and went to see Merle Haggard. That's how she ended up on the road with Merle Haggard. She goes, I just got up and snuck out of my parents' house, got on a plane, went to go see Merle Haggard in my early 20s. How cool of a story is that? Man alive. Her first major one, Delta Dawn, 1972. Love old, wild stories like that. Fix What You Didn't Break. Kane Brown's Bury Me in Georgia next.
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10: Here's a look at your forecast from the National Weather Service on the Big Dog 92.1. This evening into the overnight, you can expect it to be mostly clear with a low around 64 and a calm wind. This has been a look at your forecast from the National Weather Service on the Big Dog 92.1.
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0: Wheat and hops make beer, corn and charred oak barrels make bourbon, and we, along with a little help from Nashville, make great country music. 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

0: We know that country music leads to hootin'. Woo! And we know that hootin' leads to hollerin'. Yeah! And you know, a little hootin' hollerin' never hurt anybody.
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0: Loving Life Again. You see that? She brought an adorable little 5-year-old girl on stage her last tour stop, and they sang Loving Life Again together. Man Alive. 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

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After all the bars are closed. Please listen responsibly.

The red, white, and blue flapping in the wind at a Friday night football game. That's what country sounds like.

0: Zach Toppy, South of Sanity, and we played you a little Kenny Chesney a hot minute back there. Kenny and Eric Church announced a big old stadium tour together next year. That's going to be a good one. Can you imagine those? That's like a dream come true for people. Losing it. Kane Brown, they are. Luke Combs is next.
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9: Here's a look at your forecast from the National Weather Service on the Big Dog 92.1. This evening into the overnight, you can expect it to be mostly clear with a low around 64 and a calm wind. This has been a look at your forecast from the National Weather Service on the Big Dog 92.1.
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1: Kojo, Horseback, Banks of the Trinity, the album. You can find that one on his latest and greatest. Jason Aldean, John Morgan, Dan and Shay on the way.
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Elena there getting her big break. 2011, hard to believe, right? That was what? Season 10 of American Idol. Zach, John King, Jelly Roll after Luke Combs.

A John Deere sitting on a hillside with a small bird perched on a stack. That's what country sounds like.

0: Zach John King, Get to Drinking, that new album, debut album, is out now. Dropped the last week of August, including a collab with the one, the only, the great Kix Brooks and Ronnie Dunn of Brooks and Dunn. They get in both because, well, it's a BOGO sale with Kix and Ronnie. Hey, Dylan Scott, Laney Wilson, Heart Like a Truck's on the way next. Laney getting ready to host the CMA Awards again. That's November 18th, live from Nashville at Bridgestone.
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11: Here's a look at your forecast from the National Weather Service on the Big Dog 92.1. This evening into the overnight, you can expect it to be mostly clear with a low around 64 and a calm wind. This has been a look at your forecast from the National Weather Service on the Big Dog 92.1.
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Go ahead and ask Siri, which radio station plays the best country music? 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

0: Graylin James, water at a wedding there. Tyler Reese here. Graylin, going to be part of the Kenny Chesney, Eric Church Stadium Tour extravaganza next year. Jackson Dean Old, Dominion Bailey Zimmerman, ready to roll next.
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Just for the record, we're not country-ish. We're country all the way. Yeah! Playing one great song after another. 92.1, The Big Dog.

Hey girl, what's up? I know it's late, but I knew you'd pick it up. Nah, I ain't drunk. Okay, maybe I do have a little buzz, but that song came on and I just thought what harm could come from one little call.

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0: 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But these songs do not. 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

after the one, the only Ella Langley. This song now has tied Mariah Carey's Christmas song for being number one for that number of weeks on the Billboard Hot 100, which is in Texas. Just

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Playing one great song after another.

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But these songs do not. Country music's got you covered. 92.1, The Big Dog. She said,

0: Jason Aldean, how far does a goodbye go? Tallarice music for you. Dylan Scott, Lydia, headed downtown. And that's next.
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We know that country music leads to hootin'. 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And we know that hootin' leads to hollerin'. Yeah! And you know, yeah! A little hootin' hollerin' never hurt anybody.

0: Blake's letting him anyway. New music from Blake there. Tyler Reese here. Tim McGraw, Stella Lefty, and Chris Stapleton next with Nobody to Blame. Did you catch his big debut with a new Monday Night Football theme song? You know, new take on In the Air Tonight by Mr. Stapleton. He's next. We'll see you there.
1: Hey, what's up? It's Tucker Wetmore, and this is my new song, Who Told You That?

0: Hey, what's up? It's Tucker Wetmore, and that was my new song. Who told you that?
1: A pickup rolling down a dirt road with a cloud of dust blowing from behind and the music playing loud. That's what country sounds like. 92.1, The Big Dog.

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0: We're gonna take you to church. Slap guitars and words that rhyme. And on the hands of time. We'll preach from the book of Matthew. Why does he call you dog? 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Back in the saddle again. Country music's got you covered.
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Luke Bryan rolling out the farm tour this week and into the weekend. Pennsylvania to Indiana and everywhere in between. Hudson Westbrook, Chase Matthew, Darlin' after Thomas Rhett. And it's all about the life change.

Now, we'd like to share our favorite recipe for a good time. 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Finally, mix well, serve, and enjoy daily.

If you're wondering why a lot of country songs are about trucks, well, it's because no one ever said, "Dang, look at that awesome Prius."

Corey Kent and the Empty Words there. Corey first caught national attention. He was on The Voice. I didn't even remember that. 2015. How about that? Wild as Her, his big breakout song. This is The Voice. You're welcome. Shaboozy, good news. Joe Nichols, Ty Myers, all on the way next.

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0: Wheat and hops make beer. 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

John Party working on the night shift, baby. That's me. It's me, Shannon. Shannon Black. I am back and it is Thursday. Praise the Lord. Megan Maroney gonna headline the Grand Ole Opry's 18th annual Opry Goes Pink event on October 27th. Here she is 6 months later.

0: Morgan Wallen, Ben by Now. So I am not a gamer. I didn't know that GTA 6 or whatever meant Grand Theft Auto 6. I thought it was some like rapper that Morgan Wallen was going to have a collaboration with. But the word on the street is he will be either a character and have music in the new GTA 6 or something like that.
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7: Here's a look at your forecast from the National Weather Service on The Big Dog 92.1. Overnight, it will be mostly clear with a low around 64. For your Thursday, you can expect sunshine with a high near 90. This has been a look at your forecast from the National Weather Service on The Big Dog 92.1.

Combs certainly busy and doing the right darn thing. This is his 23rd, I think, consecutive country radio number one hit. It's Be By You.

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A John Deere sitting on a hillside with a small bird perched on a stack. 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

Morgan Wallen, don't we? Hello, it's me, Shannon. Shannon Black 995 on socials and at midnight tonight. Luke Bryan's latest album, new album, Signs, will be out. We'll also get Riley Green's and

Wheat and hops make beer. Corn and charred oak barrels make bourbon. And we, along with a little help from Nashville, make great country music. All we need now is you and yours. Here, enjoy another great country song.

0: Luke Combs, Rethink Some Things. So it is Thursday, September 17th. I thought August went fast. I mean, these first 17 days of September slow down. It's like it's doing 75 and a 30.
1: Here's the deal. The government is over $38 trillion in debt, which means the IRS isn't slowing down. And the tax code is complex and unforgiving. 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
10: Here's a look at your forecast from the National Weather Service on the Big Dog 92.1. Overnight, it will be mostly clear with a low around 64. For your Thursday, you can expect sunshine with a high near 90. This has been a look at your forecast from the National Weather Service on the Big Dog 92.1.

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The Big Dog.

Kid Rock all summer long. I think we only have, what, 6 days left of summer? 5 days? Something crazy. I know Christmas is 99 days away. I want to decorate, put the tree up now, along with the pumpkins.

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That's what country sounds like. 92.1, The Big Dog.

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1: John Party, boots off. Fun fact to impress your friends with about John Party. He was the first Californian to be inducted as a member into the Grand Ole Opry.
2: 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Good Damn is a song I wrote with my good friends Brock Berry Hill, Taylor Phillips, and a fella you might know by the name of Hardy. And it's a song about shooting your shot. Long story short, hope y'all dig it.

0: What's up, y'all? It's Brantley Gilbert, and you just heard my new song, Good Damn. Thanks for listening.
1: We know that country music leads to hootin'. Woo! And we know that hootin' leads to hollering. Yeah! And you know, yeah! A little hootin' and hollering never hurt anybody.
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0: Dope. Just for the record, we're not country-ish. We're country all the way. Yeah! Playing one great song after another.
1: 92.1, The Big Dog.

Luke Bryan Country, and she knows it. So tonight, Riley Green's That's Just Me, Drew Baldridge, Farm, Faith and Family, and Luke Bryan's album Signs all come out tonight at midnight. They're always a Friday release, but depending upon where you live in the U.S., and tell your friends if they live somewhere in a different time zone, it is midnight Eastern.

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1: I was all but 22, I think, at the time. I'd been out on the road, lonely at night. And it'd been a while,

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Thank goodness. I'm loving me thinking about a weekend. Did you know that at least 20 farms in the U.S. and Canada had carved giant corn mazes honoring Dolly Parton? And the money they raised goes to our Imagination Library. And these were all planned months before we sadly lost.

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Luke Bryan, that's my kind of night. This is my kind of morning. It is Thursday morning. It's me, Shannon, ShannonBlack995 on socials with Kojo, Cody Johnson, the Fall.

And now, we'd like to share our favorite recipe for a good time. First, add a little of this. Then, sprinkle in a bit of this. And then, add a whole bunch of these ones. Finally, mix well, serve, and enjoy daily.

Ella Langley, Lovin' Life Again. Man, she is. Remember earlier this year when she took a break and she just had to get her head together? God bless her. She is really back to loving life again. And coincidentally, and sadly, Ernest, who was opening for her, which is like so huge right now, he had to take some time away from the spotlight to focus on his own self.

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11: Here's a look at your forecast from the National Weather Service on The Big Dog 92.1. Overnight, it will be mostly clear with a low around 64. For your Thursday, you can expect sunshine with a high near 90. This has been a look at your forecast from the National Weather Service on The Big Dog 92.1.
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14: Hello there and good morning. Hopefully you get a little bit of time to yourself before you have to start moving and grooving and get ready to go take on the day. Lauren Elena, Chase Matthew, All My Exes.

0: We're gonna take you to church. 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Why does he call you darling? 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Back in the saddle again. Country music's gotcha covered.
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0: The Zimmerman Chevy Silverado. So I know it's a long ways away. The football season barely started, but people are floating around the names for the halftime show already. Justin Bieber or Harry Styles. I still think we need to get some country artists in there. And a reminder, the Super Bowl this year is on Sunday, February 14th, Valentine's Day.
1: The U.S. Treasury quietly released its official financial report for 2025. It appears by its own numbers, the U.S. government seems insolvent. It's reported that the Treasury shows about $6 trillion in assets and over $47 trillion in liabilities. Add it all up, and it looks like the U.S. owes more than $130 trillion it doesn't have. 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

Big Dog 92.1, Morgan Wallen there, Bob Clark here. 6:07, your time check on your Thursday morning. It is the 17th day of September 2026. Here is forecast from the National Weather Service. Got some sunshine on tap all day long. High temperature right around 89 degrees. Low overnight of 68. Tomorrow, some rain possible and a high near 90. But get this, as I'm looking at the rest of the week, here are your highs predicted. Now, there is a chance of some rain pretty much this whole time. But your highs after tomorrow, 83, 84, 85, 78, 76, 75, 78. So, yeah, it looks like if we can get through the next 2 days, it's going to drop significantly. So, anyway, that's forecast from the National Weather Service. 64 degrees currently in Morganton. Well, there's a new king at the box office. Tell you about that and more coming up on Big Dog 92.1. Also, your chance to win. Got some Lake Hickory Haunts tickets. They are open on the weekends, and we'll be giving away some tickets coming up.

0: The red, white, and blue flapping in the wind at a Friday night football game. That's what country sounds like.
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Big Dog 92.1, Miranda Lambert there, Bob Clark here, 624, your time check. Today we're looking at sunshine throughout the day, high temperature right around 89 degrees, and let's see here, tomorrow some rain possible with a high near 90. 64 degrees currently in Morganton, 64 in Hickory. That is your forecast from the National Weather Service. Well, there is a new domestic box office champion. Spider-Man made just under $1 million yesterday, which means domestically it is now the all-time highest money-making movie ever. So you've got Spider-Man Brand New Day at $936 million. It just passed Star Wars The Force Awakens, which was also at $936 million. Avengers Endgame at $858 million. And then Spider-Man No Way Home made $814 million. And Avatar made $785 million. And just outside the top five, Top Gun Maverick from just back in 2022, $718 million. So, that means, again, Spider-Man, Brand New Day. Now, this is not worldwide. This is just in the U.S. and Canada. $936 million, the highest grossing movie ever. But there's a little bit of a caveat to this, and that is Avengers Endgame is re-releasing next week before Avengers Doomsday comes out in December. So, I would assume that Avengers Endgame re-release will make just enough to reclaim the top spot or to claim it over Spider-Man Brand New Day. But we shall see. And Spider-Man's still going to be in the theater probably another couple of weeks, so it'll make a few more million on the way. Now, can it get to $1 billion? That's the big question that the industry leaders are asking for the movies. Can it get to $1 billion? So there, no movie has gotten that far. I mean, it's $936 million right now. I don't know if it has that much more left in the tank, but we shall see. You're tuned to Big Dog 92.1. Going to be giving away some tickets to Lake Hickory Haunts in the next hour. Your local news coming up in just a couple of minutes. Keep it tuned right here. Good morning.

0: Time now for a look at your local news. This is Bob Clark reporting. A man is in custody after a standoff in Alexander County. The sheriff's office was called as a result of a suspect allegedly threatening a female. It occurred on Tuesday. 61-year-old Carrie Phillip Bowers is facing charges of assault, communicating threats, and second-degree trespass, also resisting arrest. The standoff ended after the suspect had been tased. He had barricaded himself inside a home and placed furniture against the door, restricting entry. No court date was listed. With news from McDowell County, here is WMNC's Lisa Probst.
1: McDowell County authorities make a felony drug arrest earlier this month on September 6th. Reports with the McDowell Sheriff's Office state a deputy initiated a traffic stop on Sugar Hill Road. The driver of the vehicle, identified as 41-year-old Erin Marjorie Brown of Marion, was found to have an outstanding warrant against her. A canine reportedly alerted to the presence of drugs inside her vehicle. Officers then seized a suspected amount of meth and drug paraphernalia, including hypodermic needles and a digital scale. Brown was charged with felony possession of meth and misdemeanor possession of drug paraphernalia. She was initially denied bond because of being out on pretrial release. Marion police assisted with the case. For WMNC News, I'm Lisa Probst.
0: A Newton man is facing charges in Alexander County. 26-year-old Levi Travis Jesse was arrested by Catawba County Sheriff's officers. He faces felony breaking and entering and felony larceny. He was placed in the Catawba County Detention Facility under no bond. Court date was set for today. The Pilot Club of Morganton is sponsoring a golf tournament. Here with more details is Laura Brown.
2: 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We have plenty of space available for that. We still are looking for golfers, so it's $100 a player or $400 a foursome. It's a 9 a.m. shotgun start at Silver Creek. Lunch is included. We're going to have a 50-50 raffle, and then we have several really great items that have been donated by local merchants that we're going to have auctions during the event for. The best place to find out more information is to go to our Facebook page, so Pilot Club of Morganton.
0: And the date for that golf tournament is Saturday, September 26th. That's a look at your local news. This is Bob Clark reporting.
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Big Dog 92.1, John Party there, Bob Clark here. Here is forecast from the National Weather Service. Today we're looking at sunshine and plenty of it. High temperature right around 89 degrees, low overnight at 68. Tomorrow could see some rain with a high near 90. Then it is supposed to cool off significantly, highs in the 70s next week. Currently 64 in Morganton, 64 in Hickory. That's forecast from the National Weather Service. Well, the passing of Dolly Parton still reverberating through the nation, and NASCAR is a big part now as well. There is a pink butterfly with Dolly's name on it that will be seen at the Bristol Motor Speedway. So those of you going to a race at Bristol, Dolly is being honored there with the pink butterfly and her signature. It was one of the signs on the track at Bristol.

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0: 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Bob Clark in with you on your Thursday morning. 7:07, your time check. Forecast today, sunshine and plenty of it. High temperature right around 89 degrees. Low overnight is 68. Tomorrow, chance of some rain with a high near 90. Currently 64 in Morganton, 64 in Hickory. That's your forecast from the National Weather Service. 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Lake Hickory Haunts, they're open on the weekends now through November 7th. Got a couple of tickets here we'll be giving away. 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

0: Wow. So tonight, Blake Shelton headed back to The Voice. All right. I mean, not like totally completely, but they're doing this cool show tonight where Blake is getting back and reuniting with Adam Levine, CeeLo Green, and Gwen Stefani for The Voice's 30th season celebration. It's a special one-hour retrospective hosted by Carson Daly, and it airs tonight on NBC.
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9: For Big Dog 92.1, here is checking your forecast from the National Weather Service. Sunshine expected throughout the day. High temperature near 89 degrees. A low overnight of 68. Tomorrow, chance of rain with a high temperature near 90. That's a look at your forecast from the National Weather Service.
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Well, this is so cute. I wish I had some of these 12-inch dolls depicting the late queen of country music, Dolly Parton. Integrity Toys released them this Tuesday, and they already sold out. Two models have already sold out online. The third doll is available only at Dolly's Life of Many Colors Museum in Nashville starting the 29th this month.

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1: Big Dog 92.1, I think this is pretty cool. Ozzy Osbourne's final Black Sabbath show is being turned into a concert film titled Back to the Beginning. It's going to have a limited theatrical run. There we go. Starting October 28th.
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Now, we'd like to share our favorite recipe for a good time. First, add a little of this. Somehow you can make a heart of gold from this heart of stone. Then, sprinkle in a bit of this. And then, add a whole bunch of these ones. Finally, mix well, serve, and enjoy daily. 92.1, The Big Dog. She said.

0: I mean, okay, I guess J-Lo and Keith Urban. I just can't picture it, but I mean, who am I, right? I guess they've worked together before and they've been friends ever since and stayed in touch. She's, you know, checked on him since the divorce. And I don't know, friends are hoping, hey, maybe their friendship will turn into romance.
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I know, they're already talking about holiday shopping. I went to a store recently and it was like all the Halloween stuff. And then Christmas trees, like literally Christmas trees all lit up. I was going, what the heck?

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That's what country sounds like.

0: Yeah, I was talking about Christmas shopping already. The holidays will be here before we know it. I know, Thanksgiving, Christmas, and then, you know, shopping and trying to get the best deals. So I just wanted you to know that it looks like there are two dates you might want to look out for, October 6th and 7th, because these big retailers are saying, oh, yeah, that's going to be the day. We are going to put out like big sales on all sorts of stuff, you know, like from all sorts of stuff. So anyway, keep that in mind. It's so insane. And if big stores are doing it, that kind of means like, you know, everybody's going to do it, because the whole deal is they're fighting to get your money first, right? You know, yeah, we all just have so much. So there you go. Look out, October 6th and 7th. 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
9: For Big Dog 92.1, here is checking your forecast from the National Weather Service. Sunshine expected throughout the day. High temperature near 89 degrees.

0: a low overnight of 68. Tomorrow, chance of rain with a high temperature near 90. That's a look at your forecast from the National Weather Service.
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So, the Macy's Thanksgiving Day Parade, I did not realize this year, it's the 100th. That's going to be huge, and Snoopy will be there in his glasses as his alter ego of Joe Cool.

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0: 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That's right. Because, you know, talking, but usually mostly women talking about men, what they've done to us, how we love them, just all the emotions.
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0: Hey there, it's Kent Stevens, Thursday afternoon. Get the soundtrack up and running for you. South of Sanity from Zach Top. It's on the way in 6 minutes, and this is Randy Houser, Like a Cowboy.
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All we need now is you and yours. 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

0: Zach Topp, South of Sanity. Zach has a CMA nomination for Male Artist of the Year. Now, last year, Zach won the New Artist category. The Male Artist category's got some really, really strong artists in it. Chris Stapleton, Cody Johnson, Luke Combs, along with Zach Topp. Who do you pick? Stapleton does. He overperforms, in my opinion, at the award shows. Cody's doing real well these days. I bet it's Kojo. What do you think? He won it last year.
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13: For Big Dog 92.1, here is checking your forecast from the National Weather Service. Sunshine expected throughout the day. High temperature near 89 degrees. A low overnight of 68. Tomorrow, chance of rain with a high temperature near 90. That's a look at your forecast from the National Weather Service.
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On the way, it's a favorite from one of the two country artists who fly themselves to their concerts and then back home. Both have pilot's license. One is Tim McGraw, the other is Dierks Bentley. And it's Dierks who's up right after Luke Bryan, country, and she knows it.

0: We'll help you follow the country music golden rule. 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

0: Big Dog 92.1. I'm Kent Stevens on your Thursday afternoon. You're about Travis Kelce getting caught in a scam. Really a Ponzi scheme. This guy from India, an illegal, he created this investment, and it was supposed to be for a surefire win on a Pakistani company. Big red flag. So he got an initial round of investors. The investment didn't make anything. It was a disaster. And so the guy who set it up brought more investors in to pay the initial investors, and he kept doing that and built a Ponzi scheme that Travis Kelce and three or four NBA stars all got caught in. Same thing. So how does that happen? Well, they say athletes, it happens more often than you would think. Somebody will invest early and make some money and then say, hey, I got a tip. Quick way to make some money. Check this out. And other athletes get involved, but they end up losing their money.
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0: Co Wetzel and Corey Kent. I'm Kent Stevens. Check out this awful story, West Virginia. This lady, 75, and her 76-year-old husband, who has Alzheimer's and is legally blind. Well, she's been charged in his death. Here's what happened. Last month, she left him on the toilet for 19 hours. The poor fella died. Her charges are abuse or neglect of an incapacitated adult. She's facing years of prison time.
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0: Dust settles. But these songs do not. Country music's got you covered. 92.1, The Big Dog.

Jason Aldean. He actually discovered this guy, John Morgan. Wrote a lot of songs for him, too, before John started recording his own. This is Kid Myself, Thursday afternoon.

We know that country music leads to hootin'. 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And we know that hootin' leads to hollerin'. Yeah! And you know? Yeah! A little hootin' and hollerin' never hurt anybody.

0: It is Luke Combs with Sleepless in a Hotel Room. At the CMAs, Luke is in the Male Artist category as well as the Entertainer of the Year category. Luke is fantastic, but he doesn't do well on these award shows. Somebody always outwins him, outshines him. Like, I think probably Cody Johnson will win Male. That's just my prediction. And Ella Langley's in that Entertainer category. She probably will win that too because she's all the rage this year, right? But Luke Combs, you know what he does hold the record for? So when he got his career started, he got 9 straight number ones, and they were his first 9 singles. And nobody's ever done that. 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
12: For Big Dog 92.1, here is checking your forecast from the National Weather Service. Sunshine expected throughout the day. High temperature near 89 degrees. A low overnight of 68. Tomorrow, chance of rain with a high temperature near 90. That's a look at your forecast from the National Weather Service.
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0: How about some really early McGraw, like one of his first 3 singles? I like it. I love it. Thursday afternoon soundtrack with Kent Stevens.

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0: 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Russell is from Tennessee, and he went to school at Belmont University, which has a phenomenal music program, all types of musicians and people who work in the music industry. I mean, it's amazing what they have at Belmont University. A lot of successful people in the business got their degrees there. Russell Dickerson is one of them. His latest is Worth Your Wild on Big Dog 92.1. 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

0: We know that country music leads to hootin'. 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And we know that hootin' leads to hollerin'. Yeah! 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

0: Zach John King. I'm Kent Stevens on your Thursday. Looks like Amazon is upping the minimum pay for its employees from $20 to $21. 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I was looking at some salary information for UPS the other day, and, you know, people who have a little experience can make upwards of $90,000 to $100,000 a year with UPS. Drivers, looks like their range is $25 to $35 an hour, which is not bad. You know, if you need a job, there are jobs out there, and there are good paying jobs too, like those.
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1: I'm Ralph Mangum with a look at the WMNC News for this Thursday, September 17th. 41-year-old Peggy Lee Cantrell of Marion was sentenced today to 3 years in prison, followed by 4 years of supervised release for defrauding FEMA following Hurricane Helene. She was also ordered to pay restitution to FEMA in the amount of more than $30,600. The sentence was imposed by Chief U.S. District Judge Martin Reitinger. According to court records, on or about February 22, 2025, Cantrell filed an application for disaster assistance with FEMA for a dwelling she claimed was located at 193 Beaver Creek Road in Marion. She falsely stated that the residence was destroyed by Hurricane Helene in September 2024. In the application, Cantrell said she rented the property and that the damaged dwelling was her primary residence. On or about February 27, 2025, Cantrell falsely amended her FEMA application's residential status from renter to owner. On February 28, she falsely represented to a FEMA inspector that she owned the residential trailer that was destroyed, but not the land where the trailer was placed. Contrary to her claims, Cantrell never lived at, rented, or owned a residence or structure at that location, and no dwelling existed at that location at the time the storm struck. At the time Hurricane Helene hit western North Carolina, Cantrell was an inmate in the North Carolina Department of Adult Corrections. Court records show that, in March 2025, Cantrell submitted a handwritten letter to FEMA attesting that the information she had provided was true and correct, falsely claiming that she had purchased the dwelling for $8,500 and that she had lived there for 25 years. She also said that all of her important personal documents were washed away by the storm. The same month, FEMA paid Cantrell's claim and wired her over $30,600. In October 2025, Cantrell pleaded guilty to fraud in connection with a major disaster or emergency. She is currently in federal custody after her bond was revoked for drug use. She will be transferred to the custody of the Federal Bureau of Prisons upon designation of a federal facility. Assistant U.S. Attorney Don Gast of the U.S. Attorney's Office in Asheville prosecuted the case. 25-year-old Gerson Anthony Reyes Morales of Kilbourne Drive in Newton was sentenced Monday to 168 to 262 months in the Department of Correction for a felony statutory sex offense with a child 15 or younger and felony indecent liberties with a minor. Reyes Morales was arrested in June of last year by Burke County Sheriff's officers in Morganton as he attempted to meet with a 14-year-old victim for sexual acts. According to multiple published reports, 24-year-old Jacoby Alexander Brooks of Maiden has pleaded guilty to voluntary manslaughter. He stabbed and killed 18-year-old Cody David Souther of Bessemer City in June of 2021. Brooks was sentenced to 64 to 89 months in prison. The incident occurred at an address on NC Highway 150 East, where the victim was found on the porch with a wound to the upper chest area. Lincoln County EMS transported the victim to Atrium Health Lincoln, where he was pronounced deceased. Witnesses described the suspect and the suspect vehicle. Officers stopped the vehicle near the intersection of Loop Road and Highway 150 East. Brooks was taken into custody without incident. Officers say he confessed to stabbing the victim. According to Rick Gilbert with WACB in Taylorsville, 66-year-old Sherry Rogers Treadway was arrested Wednesday evening by Alexander County Sheriff's officers on a warrant from Boone. Treadway was charged with felony death by distribution. The suspect allegedly supplied fentanyl and cocaine to a user who died. Treadway has a previous pending charge from January in Watauga County for felony embezzling or diverting a controlled substance. The suspect was indicted by a Watauga County grand jury in March. Treadway was taken to the Watauga County Detention Center. Court dates were set for October 5th and 19th in Boone. 39-year-old Anthony Jackson Lewis of River Rock Drive in Morganton has been arrested by Burke County deputies on felony counts of injuring utility wires or fixtures and obtaining property by false pretenses. Lewis had been listed on Burke County's most wanted list. He was charged in connection with an incident in August of this year in which communication lines were cut down in the town of Hildebrand on South Center Street between 5th Avenue Southeast and 4th Avenue Southeast. The line was valued at $7,200 with repair costs estimated at $10,000 to $15,000. At that time, deputies located the suspect vehicle and arrested the driver, David Lorenzo Young II. During the investigation, Lewis was also identified as a suspect. Warrants were issued for his arrest. On September 9th, deputies were dispatched to the River Rock Road address to serve the outstanding warrants on Lewis. The suspect was taken into custody without incident. Lewis was given a $100,000 secured bond. His next court date is scheduled for October 1st. At about 11 a.m. on Tuesday, September 15th, the North Carolina State Highway Patrol responded to a fatal collision on Johnstown Road near Krause Road in Lincoln County. The deceased is 29-year-old Jair Darinel Zamora Balo of Cherryville. A Nissan Pathfinder driven by Mr. Balo was westbound on Johnstown Road when the vehicle crossed the center line and ran off the road to the left, striking a utility pole and a tree. Mr. Balo passed away at the scene. He was not wearing a seatbelt. The initial investigation indicates that speed and impairment were contributing factors in the collision. No charges will be filed. Caldwell County recently announced a transition in leadership within its Economic Development Department. Economic Development Director Ashley Bolick is departing, and existing industry manager Jesse Trevette has been named interim director. Prior to his time with Economic Development, Mr. Trevette's professional experience included private sector business ownership, financial management, public service, entrepreneurship, project management, financial operations, construction oversight, client and business relations, cost control, and organizational management. He holds a Bachelor of Science in Biology from East Carolina University and a Master of Business Administration from Gardner-Webb University. A lifelong resident of Caldwell County, Mr. Trevette is married to a Caldwell County native and is the parent of a senior at South Caldwell High School. The Old Colony Players, or OCP, will launch a major amphitheater restoration campaign to preserve and rebuild the historic outdoor venue that has been home to, from this day forward, for nearly six decades. Old Colony Players, Inc. is a 501c3 nonprofit organization with more than 80 years of community theater history in Valdez and Burke County. The campaign comes as OCP prepares to celebrate the 60th anniversary of From This Day Forward next year. The outdoor drama tells the story of the Waldensian people's more than 800-year history and their settlement in Valdez. Built in 1968, the amphitheater has served as a stage, event venue, and cultural landmark for nearly 60 years. After decades of use, significant renovations and rebuilding are needed to ensure that the facility remains safe, structurally sound, and accessible, while providing an improved experience for performers, volunteers, and audiences. OCP has established a $500,000 fundraising goal for the amphitheater restoration campaign, which will run through January 11, 2027. To date, the organization has received $175,000 in donor commitments. OCP hopes to complete the majority of the major rebuilding work by June of next year. For more information or to make a contribution, contact Old Colony Players or visit oldcolonyplayers.com. Campaign representatives are also available to meet with individuals, businesses, and community organizations interested in learning more about the project. At its September 14th meeting, the Alexander County Board of Commissioners approved an agreement with the North Carolina Railroad Company to receive an additional $50,000 grant to evaluate a second site in the Alexander Industrial Park. The first $50,000 grant agreement was approved in August. County Attorney Ben Falkenberry presented the agreement at the meeting. He said studies funded through the initial grant are underway with results expected by the end of October. In April, the board approved an option to purchase agreement with the Alexander Railroad Company for two parcels totaling approximately 115 acres adjacent to the industrial park. The agreement with NC Railroad gives the county 2 years to determine whether the property is suitable for industrial development. The studies will include a Phase 1 environmental site assessment and a site survey. If necessary, a boundary and topographic survey, a streams and wetland survey, a threatened and endangered species survey, and geotechnical studies with borings will be conducted. The studies funded by the grant are part of the county's due diligence process and do not commit the county to purchasing the property. According to the grant agreement, NC Railroad created the program to provide funding to communities to help eliminate site development barriers and create a pipeline of investment for new industrial sites in North Carolina. The Burke County chapter of the AARP will hold a spaghetti luncheon fundraiser on Thursday, September 24th at the First Baptist Church of Morganton. The cost is $15 per plate. The meal includes spaghetti, salad, garlic bread, drinks, and homemade desserts. The event will take place from 11:30 a.m. until 1:30 p.m. Plates are limited, so tickets must be purchased in advance. No walk-ins. For tickets, call Glenda Barrier at 828-437-6181. Last year's event raised nearly $6,000, benefiting 9 local organizations. The First Baptist Church of Morganton is located at 502 West Union Street. The Friends of the Burke County Public Library will hold its fall book sale on Saturday, September 19th from 9 a.m. until 3 p.m. at the Collett Street Recreation Center, 300 Collett Street in Morganton. Hardbacks are $2, paperbacks are $1, and children's books are 50 cents. A brown bag sale will start at 1 p.m. Shoppers can fill a brown bag for $10. Those attending are asked to bring bags or boxes. The event is cash or check only. Casting for Hope invites the public to join them as they recognize Ovarian and Gynecologic Cancer Awareness Month and celebrate 15 years of serving patients and families impacted by gynecologic cancers. Their annual Hope in the Hills event will be held from 6 to 10 p.m. on Friday, September 25th at the Hidden Hill venue on Berkmont Mountain in Morganton. The evening will include supporters, survivors, caregivers, and community members as they celebrate the impact that's been made over the past 15 years while raising critical funds for the patients Casting for Hope serves. Also featured will be live music from Lillian Tinley, Zach Carden, and the Alligators. All-inclusive tickets are $100 each and may be purchased at castingforhope.org/hope-in-the-hills. Quaker Meadows Presbyterian Church will hold a country ham and chicken pie supper on Saturday, September 26th from 3 to 6 p.m. The menu will include chicken pie, country ham, mashed potatoes, green beans, coleslaw, hot biscuits, homemade desserts, and drinks. 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Quaker Meadows Presbyterian Church is on Highway 181 North, about a half mile from Oak Hill Elementary School. 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Downtown Morganton and HMF Inc., in collaboration with the North Carolina School of Science and Math in Morganton, will host a special pop-up TGIF concert event on the Courthouse Square stage in celebration of the school's Parents Weekend this Friday, September 18th, from 5:15 p.m. until 9 p.m. Food vendors on Meeting Street will open at 5 p.m. The North Carolina School of Science and Math's Music Collaborative will kick off the festivities at 5:15. Headliner Emmanuel Winter, whose music is described as cosmic alternative R&B, will perform from 6 to 9 p.m. Mr. Winter had initially been scheduled to perform at TGIF on May 22nd, but that show was rained out. Admission is free. Those attending are encouraged to bring a lawn chair or blanket. And, according to the paper, Love Lady Fire and Rescue will move into a new $4.1 million building before the end of the year. The department has provided service to Rutherford College and surrounding unincorporated areas for nearly 70 years. The community will help the department to meet its expenses with a couple of fundraising events. A bluegrass gospel concert featuring the award-winning Cockman family will be held on Saturday, September 19th at 7 p.m. at the Old Rock School in Valdez. In addition, a community fish fry will be held on the town hall grounds on Friday, September 18th at 6 p.m. The new 1,500-square-foot building should be completed in late autumn. A community open house for the new facility will be held later, possibly early in 2027. The new building will include a living area for paid staff who are on duty for 24-hour shifts, a large meeting room, a training room, and pits for the maintenance of fire and rescue vehicles. I'm Ralph Mangum. That's your news here at 92.1 FM, WMNC, the Catawba Valley's Big Dog.
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Corn and charred oak barrels make bourbon. And we, along with a little help from Nashville, make great country music. All we need now is you and yours. Here, enjoy another great country song.

0: Wilson, who last year at the CMAs, it was all about Lainey. She won Entertainer of the Year. She won Female Artist of the Year. She had a bunch of wins last year. This year, the equivalent to Lainey is Ella Langley. Ella's got 9 nominations. If I'm not mistaken, that's actually a couple more than Lainey had last year, and Lainey had the most for 2025. Ella's in all the big categories. For Single and Song of the Year, she's actually got 2 nominations in both of those categories. So it's all about Ella when November 19th rolls around on ABC and Disney Plus with the CMA Awards. 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
13: For Big Dog 92.1, here is checking your forecast from the National Weather Service. Sunshine expected throughout the day. High temperature near 89 degrees. A low overnight of 68. Tomorrow, chance of rain with a high temperature near 90. That's a look at your forecast from the National Weather Service.
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0: I'm Kent Stevens. 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

0: 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You know, he, before music, worked on an oil pipeline, and that's not all.
1: So to you guys, this is probably crazy. To me, it's really not. I worked when I was 16 at a butcher, if you would. It's called Salt and Strings. It was a butcher place. It was also a grocery store up front. But during deer season, I would skin the deers. I would skin them all. We would cut them up. We would turn them into jerky or sausage links or whatever. So to a lot of people, that's crazy. But to me, that's really, really normal.
0: I don't know about normal, but hey, great job, I guess. I'd like some of that deer jerky.
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0: It's Artie, Tim McGraw, Eric Church, and Morgan Wallen with MacArthur. So Hardy is a dad. He's got a little girl named Rosie who is absolutely adorable. So somebody asked him a question the other day. When it comes to Rosie, who does she act like, you or your wife?
1: No, she acts like Callie. She looks like me, but she acts like Callie. She has Callie's demeanor 100%.
0: Looks like him. Well, that the other way around. She's beautiful, Callie. Just saying.
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Dan Stevens. Thank you for letting me hang with you on a Thursday afternoon with all your favorite country. At Luke Combs, Big Hit for Him, called Be By You.

A pickup rolling down a dirt road with a cloud of dust blowing from behind and the music playing loud. That's what country sounds like.

0: Lele, I Can't Love You Anymore. Hey, have you ever been laid off from your job? They call you in and have a little powwow with you to let you know. Well, some Oracle employees didn't get the powwow. They got an email. Went out on Monday at 6 a.m. announcing a wave of layoffs. They said it's a broader organizational change and your job position is being eliminated. 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
11: Here's a look at your forecast from the National Weather Service on the Big Dog 92.1. This evening into the overnight, you can expect it to be mostly clear with a low around 69 and a calm wind. This has been a look at your forecast from the National Weather Service on the Big Dog 92.1.
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0: Big Dog 92.1. I'm Kent Stevens on your Thursday afternoon. And Travis Kelce and Taylor Swift, they bought an Ohio estate on Lake Erie, about $5.35 million, I think. 21,000 square feet, big old estate. And they put in an application to put a fence around it. But the village planners denied it. They said no fence. What they proposed was too high, and it goes against the village code. So I guess Travis and Taylor just going to have to be exposed like everybody else.
1: 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The government is over $38 trillion in debt, which means the IRS isn't slowing down. 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

0: Hudson Westbrook with Painted You Pretty. He says something cool is happening at his concert. He's starting to see some repeat fans there.
1: Yeah, I think it's super cool because now I like know their names and like I met them in the merch line. And so just getting to connect with the fans and like talk about how they relate to my music and what I see them doing, or if they commented on something, it's just, it's cool to interact with everyone that's digesting my music.
0: Yeah, Hudson Westbrook, rising country star. I'm Ken Stevens.
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The Big Dog.

The red, white, and blue flapping in the wind at a Friday night football game. That's what country sounds like. 92.1, The Big Dog.

Just for the record, we're not country-ish. We're country all the way. Yeah! Playing one great song after another.

0: 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It's not just home on the range anymore. We make ourselves at home.
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0: in by now for Morgan Wallen. Hey, if you've missed The Voice, season 30 is almost here. It premieres Monday night on NBC, and it's a two-hour special Monday night. On again for an hour Tuesday, another hour Wednesday. So we're going to start next week with 4 hours of The Voice in 3 days. Kelly Clarkson, Queen Latifah, Adam Levine sitting in the Voice judge chairs for this new season 30, along with Riley Green, who I am extra excited about. I'm Kent Stevens. Thanks for letting me hang with you on a Thursday evening. 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

On the way, he won New Artist last year at the CMAs. He's up for Male Artist this year. Talking about Zach Top, I Never Lie. 6 minutes from right now. This is Lauren Elena with All My Exes.

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2: Hey, y'all, this is Brantley Gilbert, and this is my new song, Good Damn. Good Damn is a song I wrote with my good friends Brock Berry Hill, Taylor Phillips, and a fella you might know by the name of Hardy. And it's a song about shooting your shot. Long story short, hope y'all dig it.

0: What's up, y'all? 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